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2: 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Both units responding, Delta level, fainting at Moe's Southwest Grill, 5535 Cypress Gardens Boulevard, Southeast. 20-year-old male, not conscious, breathing, 2010.

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0: 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Fire has been extinguished. No hazards present.
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2: 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Being route to stage. 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

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En route, Winter Haven. En route, Winter Haven. 2332.

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Air traffic. 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Destination 2346.

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1: 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Flight 31, 6 person 834 Martin L. King Jr. Avenue, Unit 3, Lakeland, Texas, 2357.

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1: Complete, 11 after. And Overlook Drive, Southeast. At this time, 11 after.
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0: 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We're investigating.
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0: 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There are no strobe lights, no audible alarms, no heat signatures, no fire. We're able to see the alarm control panel. It says all systems are normal.
1: Understood. Right, Battalion 4, dispatch.
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229, Winter Haven Engine 4, medical alarm, 391 Avenue O Northeast, Unit 114, Winter Haven, PAC 7, 138.

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0: En route. In reference to breathing problems, 391 Avenue O Northeast, room number 114. Reference to O2 level low, 139.

paramedic 232, abdominal pain, Lakeland Hills Center, 610 Bella Vista Street East, Unit 212, Lakeland, Tac 6, 142.

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217 engine 17, seizures, Highway 17 North, intersecting Highway 540 West, Eagle Lake, TAC 7, 301.

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1: Just verifying, are two rescues necessary on this call?
2: Do that one.

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1: 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Dispatch Rescue Entry 39, there is going to be possibly two patients, one patient that was choked and another that was pushed into a ditch. Would you like me to have another medic dispatch out?
2: Negative. 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
1: I copy this, sir.
2: 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We need to add an additional mechanic.
1: I copy this, sir. 306.
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0: 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This Special Angie says that copy. I'll show you complete 329.
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P15, ladder 15, falls, Bayport, valve, and sitting, 2295, highway 37 south, Mulberry, tax 6, 341. Closing interrupt, stage 341.

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SC-230, Haines City Engine 1, Haines City Battalion 1, traffic accident, Highway 544 eastbound, Scenic Highway South, Haines City, TAC 5, 354.

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1: 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Motor vehicle accident, Highway 544 East, Scenic Highway South. Multiple calls. One reported advising possibly three vehicles involved, unknown injuries. Another vehicle advising motor vehicle accident. 3 suspects.

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1: Responding, motor vehicle accident, Highway 544 East, Scenic Highway South. Multiple calls, one reported advising possibly three vehicles, another reported advising single vehicle. 36

Medic 222, Furnacell, 4645, Circum Loop Road North, Unit 153, Lakeland, Tactics, 358.

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0: Both units are out.
1: Copy. Both units are out. Show up. Breathing problems. Progression could be abdominal pain at 448 Oak Ridge West. Patients could be a 51-year-old male, conscious of breathing, 439.

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1: Battalion 2.
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2: Copy, route 2 vehicle accident, highway 27, I-4 East. Reporting advice was involved in an accident, two vehicles involved, a gray Honda

0: Tower 33.
1: Tower 33. Have you responded vehicle accident, Highway 27, I-4 East. 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Two vehicles involved, a gray Honda and a gray SUV. They're going to be in front of Bob Evans on Highway 27. They're advising partial road blockage. Stand by for further 502.

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0: 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You can show me.
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Crest 217, engine 17, battalion 4, traffic accident, Balmer Road, intersecting Highway 17 North, Winter Haven, TAC 7, 537.

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1: Responding, traffic collision, Bomber Road and Highway 17 North. There's road blockage and injuries at this time.

0: 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We're complete. 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
2: 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On scene, two vehicles, moderate damage. Need to expedite SF traffic control. We're blocking Highway 17 and Bomber Road.
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0: 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Can you send me another ambulance? Total of three.

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0: 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Could you advise what TAC we're going to need to be on for this accident?
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0: Copy, thank you.
1: You're welcome.
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0: Our computer's down at the moment. Can you show us responding?
2: Copy, responding vehicle at Sam Bomber Road and Highway 17 North, per Battalion 4. There's going to be a total of three patients, 552.

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0: Yes, sir. 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
1: 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Here's her mother calling for help from her husband. Law enforcement can copy this call also.
0: Affirmative.
1: 603.
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1: En route, unknown problem, 412 Orange Court. 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Can hear parents on the camera, or can hear mother on the camera calling for help from husband. Cannot confirm what the situation is. 603.
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1: 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Russia 37. Responding, hemorrhage, 1227, Glendora Road North, 79-year-old female, conscious and breathing, 644. Rescue 35, ladder 35, breathing problems, 3325 Highway 90 South Lakeland, 6, 6644.

0: 35.
1: 35.
0: Minor 35 dispatch.
1: Minor 35.
0: Units responding.
1: Okay, Mr. Spani, so that's all over Rita Pablo, 3325, Highway 98 South. Patient is a 60-year-old female, conscious and breathing, 645.
0: Units responding.
1: 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Engine 46 en route, Hemorrhage 1227, Glendora Road North. Advising 79-year-old female, constant breathing, 646.
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0: Texas. I tried the letter 35 minutes. That lot number is going to be 30. Question 52.
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1: The caller line is A Alpha.
0: Understood. They should have a live number as well. We'll find it.
1: Okay.

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1: Engine 45 responding, Morgan Apartments 3531 Scenic Highway North. Jason's actually going to be on a bus located in front of the apartment complex. 60-year-old female, conscious breathing. She fell getting onto the bus.
0: I copy. Thank you.
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0: 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We're under control. 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

0: 49, go ahead. Right, 49, you see Bruce Banner has a call. We can take that call from him. 10-4. 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You can go ahead.
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0: 24. 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
0: 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Rescue 7, we're completely returning.
1: 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Roger, 9 is Roger, transporting 1, Winter Haven.
2: Okay,
3: 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We're in the pairs. 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
2: 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They're still returning from Winter Haven. Can you put 26 on that?
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0: 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I know you're still returning from Winter Haven, but you'll still be the closest unit for the vehicle access at 60 and Sam King Road they're requesting. Or give me copy, show us on it. 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
0: This is an MVC. 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We've got a dump truck off the roadway. We'll need a large wrecker, if you can let us all know that. I'll let you know if we need to notify the state watch office.
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0: 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Rescue 11, we're going to be en route to Fleet for PM. Battalion 7 is aware.
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1: 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I'll advise on any additional.
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0: 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You can cancel out of 35.
1: Okay, I'm just cancel out of 35. Dispatch ladder 35.
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1: Yes, sir, we're getting another alarm at the Polk State College, 3425 Winter Lake Road. It's for the same zone. Are you still wanting dispatch on it since maintenance is doing it, or?
0: Negative. It's they're doing some work, and the drywall dust is setting the alarm off. I spoke with maintenance and their security, and they're going to try to take the system offline while they do the work on the building.
1: I got that. I'll go ahead and cancel it out then. Thank you.
0: Thank you.

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0: Lake was entry point to Lake was Lieutenant 3. Lieutenant 3. Yes, sir. Are we going in route or are we responding to this call? What's your location? Right in front of the station. I copy. I'm in route, but I'm about to pick it up for responding. Just because traffic.
3: Yes, sir. We'll be responding.

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0: 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I don't have anything so far. I'll be investigating.
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0: If you guys are clear on that side, I'm good over here down in Minnesota. We'll go ahead and just go complete.
1: Yes, sir. We're not seeing anything over here. We'll be complete.
0: Lakewood Lieutenant 3 dispatch. We're going to be UTL at this time. You can show me time to complete.
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0: Lieutenant 3, dispatch.
1: Lakewell, Lieutenant 3.
0: Responding. What additional do you have on this call?
1: It appears to be the same reportee, and he's just advising that he still sees smoke coming from the backside of the location off of Highway 60 to the right.
0: I copy. We're heading back that way.
2: Lakewell, Division 2, responding.
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3: 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We'll keep the call.
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0: 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We're almost on scene.
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0: 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I'm on scene. 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We'll be investigating.
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0: 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Can you back with the caller and find out their location?
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0: Morning, 3 is Dash.
1: Morning, Haven 3.
0: Yeah, we've been calling for a call. We're still out of service.
1: Hi, copy. I showed you out of service. I put engine 18 on the call. I think it might have just been a pre-alert. You're welcome.

0: Lieutenant 3 to dispatch.
1: Lieutenant 3.
0: Were you able to make contact with the caller?
1: One of our callers made contact with her, and she's being uncooperative and critical of our units. If the message that she sent back, I'm not sure what exactly what it means.
0: I copy. I've got a unit checking the nursing home next door, and maybe it's a patient calling from there who may have dementia. Are they going to check over there? If not, we haven't found anything here.
1: I copy.

0: Medic 34, heart problem, 1219 Valley Hill Drive, Lakeland, TAC 6, 1046.
1: Lakeland's Lieutenant 3 dispatch. Lakeland's Lieutenant 3. We found the caller, or Lakeland CD found the caller. She's calling about the sprinkler putting off mist behind the store. You can show all units time it complete.
2: I copy all units complete.
3: I'm responding. What's an open call?
0: Copy, they're advising it's a dump truck versus a power pole. Power pole is down, but they are saying there's no injuries.
3: All right, copy. We'll continue the response to check for hazards and verify no injuries. Can you have the power company around, please?
0: 10-4.
3: Engine 14 dispatch, show response.
0: Engine 14 responding, dump truck versus a pole. Advising the power pole is down. They also advise no injuries, unknown.

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1: 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Alpha level fainting episode 652, Tarnia, Tenera Lane, 19-year-old female, conscious breathing.
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4: Do you advise fire? 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
3: 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They're hovering in the air.
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5: 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Just confirming we have no injuries. That's affirmative, Chief. No injuries. Understood.
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0: Engine 14 to time 7. We have the fire knockdown. We do have a little line going across the road. We're going to have to shut this line down. We do have SO1C. Are you advising you're shutting down the road? That's affirmative. We're going to be able to shut it down. One lane's in construction right now. They had down to one lane. We're going to be able to shut this other lane down until he's where we get here. I copy. Break the time seven dispatch.
1: The time seven.
0: If we could expedite pre-tow, please.
1: How far?
2: 30 feet, now there.
0: Five, seven, engine 14. 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
3: 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We can clear them. They're assisting right now, but I'll let them go here just a second.
0: Understood. I got rescue 11 out of service, so I'd like to get my can back in service, please.
3: Copy that.
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0: You know, Colin?
2: 39 dispatch.
0: Engine 39.
2: Yes, sir. Can you put that 3 on the call?
1: Omar, Polk City, TAC 7-1104.
0: Do you request Pat 3?
2: Yes, sir.
0: He's on a gunshot.
2: All right, copy. Thank you.
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0: Under control. 39, you want the legs close to that, Chief?
2: Yes, sir. That's affirmative.
0: That copy, sir.
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1: 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We're going to be complete at Winter Haven. Are there any calls in Arizona?
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3: Yes, affirmative. 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
0: Dundee engine 61, Dundee fire 261, vehicle accident, 28200 Highway 27, Dundee, TAC 5, 1126.
1: Turn it.
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0: 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Both units responding. 28200 Highway 27. It's going to be in front of. They're actually pulling into the Circle K parking lot. A black Buick, white Chevy. 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
6: Rescue 61,
0: just put. 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
1: 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Are you responding to applications?

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1: 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You'll see some doors right by the back of our engine. 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
1: Responding vehicle accident, 11th and Hinson. Vehicle versus a bicycle. Advising the bicyclist got up and started walking. 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
0: Description of the bicyclist.
1: It's advising possibly a 12-year-old, but nothing further. The other vehicle's a blue Kia. Possibly he's going to, for the nose, he's the bicyclist is possibly going to be at the Circle K gas station now.
0: Yeah, copy, thank you.
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4: 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We do have a 12-year-old. He's ambulatory. And he's stepping out to investigate.
0: Pull 17 hour. Winter Haven Engine 2, we'll be responding.
5: 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That's going to be in reference to an 82-year-old female. No contact was made. No mother. 12:17 hour.
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1: 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Can you do this anywhere?
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0: 229.
1: We're in route. Our cat is down. Can we please get a call next?
0: That's affirmative, ma'am. You call into a medical alarm. It's going to be at 507 High Sand Drive. It's going to be in reference to an 82-year-old female. No contact was made. 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

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Lake Wales Squad 1, 6 person, 21380 Highway 27, Lake Wales, TAC 5, 1229.

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1: 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Are you able to get back with the caller to see if there's anyone here? 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
1: Anthony Engine 2, we're on a controlling camp about 5. Person's just running some yard debris in the backyard, and they've got a water source, and it's at least 20 foot from the structure. 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
0: CMI. Engine 38, disregard. My apologies. This is Highland City, TAC 6, 1305. Tower 33, go ahead.
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0: That's it.
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0: I copy. They're buzzing the field behind Citrus Zuko is on fire.
1: I copy. Can you add two brush trucks and a tender and then notify the US?
0: 10-4. Also saying it's a small area. I'm not sure exactly what that means. And also not threatening anything.
1: I copy. Let's go ahead and continue the unit's request until I get somebody on scene.
0: 10-4.
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3: 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The other side.
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3: Contact.
1: Yes, sir. They're advising use the west gate truck entrance to enter, and it started with a pole that was on fire, turned into a brush fire, and they've also notified Duke.
3: Contact. This is all the notice on Duke. Are they advising a Duke representative is already there, and they're the reportee, or Duke's in route?
1: That I'm trying to get from the call taker.
3: Sure.
1: Five 21 cop.

0: Yes, ma'am. First one responding.
1: First one copy, responding. Order Haven 5.
0: Yes, ma'am. Were we just placed back in service?
1: No, you can disregard. Engine 5, go ahead.
2: My apologies, ma'am. This is County Engine 5. That was complete from the colon at New Horizon.
1: Traffic complete.
3: Oh, that's group 22. 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We made access. We're getting all zeros on our meters. She said the alarms went off by themselves. You can show us under control. Got you, copy. Got you, dispatch.
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0: 10-4. 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
1: Back for all units, the west truck entrance is on the far side of the plant, the west side of the plant. There's a green sign. It says Citrusuco West Entrance.

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1: That's her.
0: Can you show me on scene at the plant, since you're about making my way back to where the fire is?
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0: With 9-7, reverse 26.
1: Reverse 26, we're making our way back in here now.
0: Understood. I'm just trying to see where you guys are at. Are you guys on the back side of these big white cooling storage units?
1: That's affirmative. We're on scene. It's going to be a small little area burning. We'll be able to control it with what we have.
0: Understood. Break the time zone, just fine.
1: Good.
0: Well, press 26 is located to fire. And they can handle with the units that we have on scene. You can go ahead and terminate all this one.
1: All right, copy.
0: Including the UFOs.
1: Copy.
2: So we're turning 13 to 16.
0: 213.
2: 232.
0: Yes, sir. Transport 1 Lakeland.
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0: Brick 16 Bat 7.
1: Go ahead.
0: Fire's out, we're hitting hot spots.
1: Understood, I'll place you under control. Break the time 7 dispatch. I'm not sure if you copied, but Brush 26 has water on the fire. They also have a knock on the fire hitting hot spots. They're under control. And show Bat 7 complete.
2: Hi, copy under control, Bat 7 complete, 1321.
3: Rescue 218 this way.
4: 218, go ahead.
3: Yes, ma'am. Is this the correct tack for the Highway 62 off the Highway 27? Accident.
4: That's the negative, so you're going to be on tack 5.
3: Tack 9.
4: Tack 5.
3: Yes, ma'am. Thank you.
4: You're welcome.

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1: Lake Wells, Lieutenant 3.
0: We're on 10 in the area attempting to locate. I checked Highway 60 west of the overpass, fixing to go around to the east side. Do you have any further information?
1: Negative. The only thing call taker put in there was the on or off ramp from 27 to 60, and then in the ticket he put eastbound on 60, but that was it. Do you need me to call back?
0: Negative. I found it this time. I'm going to be on scene. Two vehicles off the roadway. I'll advise.
1: 10-4. Transal Tech 7, 1320.
0: Lane, please.

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1: Mike was Lieutenant 3.
0: We're going to be assessing one page on this time.
1: 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Assessing one page.

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0: From firepower to perch, we have not located any vehicles on the side of the road or any fighter waivers to, or attempting to waivers down. We'll continue to go down Lake Hatchel Hall, turn around and head back the other direction.
1: Copy that. I'm going to clear everyone. Yes, head down to the port, turn around and head back. And if you see anything, we'll put ourselves back on the call. But I kind of think this is just going to be an accidental drop. Break Battalion Fire Dispatch.
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5: Well, you're going to be able to hit it from that side. It's the very top of the pole. That's where it's broken half. But it's 45 over here on the south side of it. You may have to come back around and hit it from this side to get it thoroughly. You can try it from that side, and then you may have to come over here to finish mopping it up.
3: Copy. We'll have to hit it from the other side.
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0: 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And you want me to leave you on this current call?
2: Yes, ma'am. It just opened another ticket. I had a walk-up. It's going to be an NPU.

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0: You're welcome. Hey, you too. 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
0: 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I probably do come back as a general fire alarm or zone 001. 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
1: 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Quincy attack 5, 1335.
2: Trying to complete. 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
1: Here's one.
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2: 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Going to be in reference to us, 86-year-old male, conscious and breathing, fell and hit his head, 337.
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5: Yes, sir, we're at the entrance of Lake Wilson State behind your apparatus. Are we going to be able to make it down to the address?
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1: 10-4,
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2: Yes, ma'am. We'll be complete due to an accidental activation due to the storm.
0: 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I'm on the third.
4: 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We're under control of this vehicle accident.

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4: 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We're still en route.
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6: 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And just so you're aware, there's another gas leak that's coming in for Avenue North, correction, Avenue N Southwest and 7th Street Southwest.
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1: 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Vehicle accident, Highway 547 North, Bargain Barn Road, Denver, TAC 5, 1418.
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2: Cosmetic unit still en route. We're actually going to be at 4th Avenue and 547.
1: 10-4, you have rescue 30. Rescue 33 in place for the unit's vehicle accident, Highway 1792 South and William Street West, Davenport, Attack 5, 1423.
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1: There's going to be an unoccupied Airbnb, or there's somebody home at the time. 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I have no evidence of any smoke or fire. All right, Kelsey. You want the tower to continue? Negative, sir. We'll be under control with you, Kelsey.
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3: 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Can you put me on the call at Duff and Kathleen?
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0: 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Virgil, please. 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
0: Partner patrol. We can stand on a helicopter.
2: Here for it. Dispatch a cop. I copy. Is it 6, stand on a helicopter? Confirm ladder 23 can cancel.
0: That's affirmative.
2: All right, copy. Dispatch ladder 23.
3: 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Fleet.
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0: Rescue 42, engine 33, Battalion 5, vehicle accident, I-4 eastbound, low marker 53, Haines City, tax sign 1514.
1: Fire's responding.
2: Tower 33, respond, Sue.
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0: Dispatch engine 33. Per Battalion 2 is requesting you come on TAC 8 for an alarm. Or sorry, 9.
2: How are you going 8?
0: Sorry, it's going to be 9.
6: Back 2, back 5.
1: Battalion 5, go ahead.
6: I'm here at Station 33. You may take that vehicle in the woods on I-4. You take the fire alarm in 42 zone.
1: That sounds fantastic. Was that TAC 9?
6: That's Verona, TAC 9. Thank you, Bat 5. Sorry, Bat 2 dispatch, showing respondent. Motor vehicle crash.
0: I copy, Jack. They're advising it's going to be reference to a white sedan that went off the roadway into the woods. No further.
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1: I copy, Highway 27 and Dundee Road. They're running, it is a white vehicle versus a gray van. There is roadblockers, unknown injuries.

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I got this, please.

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1: 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Thirty-one.

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0: And that one is like,
1: we have that one. I have you responding to a vehicle crash. It's going to be at 2345 8th Street Northwest. It's going to be in reference to two vehicles, a gray Nissan Altima and a blue Toyota. 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
1: 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You're backing up Rescue 33 for a previous accident. 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You're just mirror being dispatched for Blocker.
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1: copy. I show you responding for a motor vehicle crash at Camden Way and Providence Boulevard. Stand by for further. Copy that. Two responding, Camden Way and Providence Boulevard for a motor vehicle crash. It's going to be a rollover. Because the patient was going at, the driver was going at excessive speed. All three occupants are out of the vehicle at this time, unknown on injuries.
3: That's your copies.

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0: 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It's going to be bed delay at Lake Wales.
1: My apologies, sir. Bed delay at Lake Wales, 1608.
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1: 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And Rod, I want to have it. Speak to the living up.

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0: the juveniles that were in the vehicle walked off. They do appear to be around high school age. I'm still unknown on any injuries. It's going to be a white sedan.
1: 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We're still attempting to locate. 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
1: 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Engine 6, responding.
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0: Okay, into ladder 42.
1: Ladder 42, okay, so my apologies. We just have the defect detectors due to low batteries. We're working on it now.
0: I copy. You want the tower to assist?
1: Nate, we're going to be under control.
0: I copy. Thank you, sir. 42 dispatch.
2: Go ahead.
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1: 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We're assigning to Blake. 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
0: 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It will not be a power line.
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0: 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We disconnected it. 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
4: Emma.

0: Engine.
1: Yes, I'm just confirming. This was an officer that called this in for us.
0: Repeat that.
1: Just confirming this was an officer that called this in for us.
0: Affirmative. 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
1: I copy. Can you have that officer back around the location to confirm which drain the cat's in?
0: 10-4, I'm not sure if this is helpful or not, but they said it was north, the drain north of 1960 Greenbrier, so across from it, I guess.
1: I copy, thank you. Drone one. Back in service, available by pager.
0: I copy, thank you.

0: Engine 20, bad too.
1: Trying to.
0: Yes, sir. The bicyclist dropped his phone while riding his bike. No injuries. We're under control. He can cancel incoming units.
1: Copy. 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
2: 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Dispatch, rescue 38.
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1: 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We'll take that call from 29.
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0: Can you tell that one, dispatch?
1: Can you tell that one?
0: Yes, ma'am. I just rolled up on an accident on Henson and 5th Street South. If you can get, tone out the rescue unit and an engine to this call.
1: I copy. Is there any road blockage? 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
0: Yes, ma'am. 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We have a black Chevy Traverse SUV and a red Toyota Corolla.
1: Is it 5th Street North or South?
0: 5th Street North. South, sorry. And Henson.
1: Copy that. And is there going to be any road blockage?
0: I'm going to be on.
1: It'll be TAC 5. Is there any road blockage?

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0: 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This could be at Moses Street and Highway 37, possibly 5 vehicles are lost.
1: Ladder 15 dispatch, out of additional rescue.
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0: 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What are the observations?
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0: 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What are the observations?
2: What vehicles? 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
0: Rescue 5.
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1: Pain City Bat 1.
0: There's going to be another NBA on 7th Street South and Hinton Avenue. We're just going to need law enforcement.
1: What kind of vehicles are involved in any road blockage?
0: No road blockage at this time. We're going to have a gold color Toyota Prius and a red Toyota Camry.
1: All right, copy. You're going to remain on scene until we'll get there.
0: Yes, ma'am.
1: All right, copy. Copy 1809.

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0: 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Vehicle accident, Hinton Avenue East and 7th Street South. 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

0: Gretzky 230 back. My apologies. You do have a call in your zone that 45 is going to. It's for another accident at Hinton and 7th.
1: Got you, it's funny.
0: 10-4. Rescue 45, you copy, you can clear.
1: Rescue 45, copy, show is complete. Thank you.
0: 1816 hour.
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0: Go ahead.
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0: 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If not, we'll be UTL.
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0: 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You can cancel oncoming. 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
0: 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When are they?
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1: 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If you'll sign me to the call on Campbell Road, please.
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0: Battalion one. Battalion one. On scene with SO, looks like we have two vehicles, minor to moderate damage. 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Looks like everybody's ambulatory will advise on any patients.
1: Battalion 1, on scene, two vehicles, moderate damage, 1853.
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3: Engine 39. 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

0: Rescue 33 in place of Rescue 38, Engine 38, chest pain 43868, Highway 27, Davenport, TAC 5, 927.
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1: 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First priority lung, 58-year-old male, 1908.

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0: Rescue 11, Special Rescue 45, Engine 44, all Morrison Apartments, 3531 Senior Highway North, Apartment 9, Lake Will, Half 5, Mexico.
1: Oh. 3531 Sink Highway North, Morgan Apartments, unit number 9. 50-year-old female, constant breathing, fell earlier, feels like they'll pass out now, 1912.

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0: 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Device says.
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3: 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Both units responding for a fall on 915 South Drive, Polk City. 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
1: 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Chest pain, 120 Sunny Ridge Drive, awaiting further. 1924.

0: quoi, ça veut dire? 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
1: We copy the club of assist. You go down to show rescue 7 complete. I will continue your route.
0: 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Break to special rescue 7. Dispatch to rescue 7.

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1: 5-4 Highway 27, Chipotle Mexican Grill. Law enforcement has been copy of this call. Also, just advising female slumped over, moving back and forth. Unnoticed stick is on something. 1935. Dispatch, hang to the engine to Rescue 230, notes not advising for EMS to stage.
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0: Crescent 38.
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